0: Fish for me.
1: I do more than that to nush you on my knee.
0: Would you tuck me in the bed every night?
1: I do more than that to get to hold you tight, a little mama.
0: Yes, yes.
1: Oh, it's a little too soon, but when I start my love, I'm gonna change your tune.

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Sooner or later, one of us must know that I really did try to get you.

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Sooner or later, one of us must know that I really did try to get

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You were just a little kid then. Won't ask what happened to you.

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You weren't really from the farm. And I told you as you crawled out my eyes.

0: Teddy, I'm so excited. I'm just as nervous as I can be. Oh, it's wonderful to feel the way I do. And I'm sure you'd be delighted, and you'd feel the same as me if what has happened happened to you. Can you guess?
1: Well, so many things could happen to you. I give up.
0: Is that nice? Surprised at you. All right, listen. It's the first time he and I met. I'm in love again, and I'm all set. And he's tall and dark and handsome. Oh, I'm just crazy about my new flame. Oh, dear.
1: What's the matter now?
0: Oh, dear, dear, dear, I forgot to find out his name. What's the difference? He's tall and dark and handsome.
1: One thing I'd like to know. Is he strong or is he weak?
0: How should I know? Give me a chance. I've only known him a week.
1: But I hear he comes of a good family.
0: Wait till you see the family he gets from me. And he's tall and dark and handsome.
1: All right. How is his technique?
0: Just a minute, just a minute. Be careful how you speak. I said he's tall and dark and handsome.
1: When you're alone, what does he do?
0: Mind your business. What's that to you? Pay attention to me, Teddy. I said he's tall and dark and handsome.
1: May I come up some night and meet that guy?
0: Certainly. Sure. But if the lights are out, don't be nosy. Just keep on walking by.
1: Tell me, does he thrill you when he speaks?
0: Pardon?
1: I say, does he thrill you when he speaks?
0: Who the hell can understand those Greeks? But he's tall and dark and handsome.
2: Sophie Tucker hat ihren Traummann gefunden. 1928. He is tall, dark and handsome. Nun zu einer natürlichen Frau. Natural Woman. 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

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Another day's useless energy spent. Impassioned lovers wrestle as one. Lonely man cries for love and has none. New mother picks up and settles her son. Senior citizens wish they were young. Cold-hearted orb that rules the night removes the colors from our sight. Red is gray and yellow white, but we decide which is right and which is an illusion.

0: for me.
1: I do more than that to nushy on my knee.
0: Would you tuck me in the bed every night?
1: I do more than that to get to hold you tight, a little mama.
0: Yes, yes.
1: Well, it's a little too soon, but when I start my love, I'm gonna change your tune.

0: Impact and the beat without you.
1: Well, I got you where I want you. What you gonna do?
0: A little tickle, a little time to change a thing or two. A little mama.
1: Yes, yes.
0: Well, you got it all wrong. When I get you in my arms, you're gonna sing another song. A little mama.
1: Yes, yes.
0: It takes time, don't you see? But don't be dab, dab, burn. You make a fool of me.
2: Mark O'Connor hat in seiner musikalischen Karriere viel erreicht. Er begann als Wunderkind an der Geige. In den 90er Jahren war er 6 Jahre lang CMAs Musiker des Jahres. Hier ist die O'Connor Band mit Always Do.